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This is one legacy of the VFW.

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